0: I'll be primary. I'm available. Car 4 is on a 7. I'm not sure if that's what got screwed up.
1: My mistake. Car 4, 45, 1, just 23, car 5.

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0: 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Good. This is a civil matter. We'll be 10-8.
1: 10-8.
0: And we'll take an OF dual line.
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0: Clear, take that, my D.
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0: Okay, that's fine.

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Ladder 1, Mechanic Street, outside of Brady's, for the outside odor of natural gas. Ladder 1, Mechanic Street, outside of Brady's.

0: I'm on the one. Model one. Yeah, was this a passerby, or did somebody actually report this from the parking lot somewhere?
1: Model one was called in by a passerby. Only got one call on it.
0: And messenger, we'll keep investigating.

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0: Take that car 2. Car 4. Can you go check the parking lot over at 31 North Main Street? I got a call from a resident over at 76 saying that there is a female and a male in a car. I guess they've been there for about 6 hours now. He can hear. Sounds like she's banging on something, but he's not sure what's going on with them.
1: Racing. Fourth got it.

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2: Take water, car 2. Active on a 2016 Chevy Sonic, car black, to a Tiffany Manuel out of Clinton, active negative.
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I'm going to be on 19 to follow up. 7.

0: check the area of 8th and Vezina. Report of some type of alarm, possibly coming from a vacant home in that area. I don't know if it's a fire alarm or a burglar alarm.
1: Thank you, car 1, you can 45.

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0: Can you go check the area around Mechanic Street and the area of Brady's? I got a call from a resident over there saying that there's some kind of loud humming noise. They're not sure if it's a generator or not. It's been going on for a little over an hour now. They couldn't give me an exact location of where it was coming from.
1: 4 sheets. 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

Take the photo card two, car four. Mall. Got a call from Fitchburg saying that there's about 12 dirt bikes riding around. Example.

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1: Fitchburg PD is out with two of them on their side of the line. He said about 10 others took off, heading inbound on North Main. I'm going to head that direction.
0: Devil.
2: Car 4 to car 2, I'm still outbound on the area. I haven't seen any yet.

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1: 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I'm hearing him outbound, just crossing Liddell right now. 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
0: 10-4.

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0: 665 Central Street, the Leominster Motor Inn. I got a call from somebody that's staying there. States that there are some people outside that are yelling. There's a car honking its horn. They were unable to give me a description of any of it.
1: Present.

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The outside fire. Unknown exposures. Engines 4, 2, Lotto 1. 22 Orchard Street. A trash fire. Outside, unknown exposures. Engines 4, 2 in the ladder. 22 Orchard Street. The recycling bin on fire. Unknown exposures.

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0: On scene 22 Orchard. We have smoke shown, possibly a dumpster. It is next to the house. Doesn't appear to have extended to the house yet.
1: CC 200, you're at scene reporting possible dumpster fire next to the house. No apparent exposure at this time. All companies jail too. Jail for the fire.
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1: Boy, you're at scene.

0: Police Yard file. I'm confirmed this is a dumpster. 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And should you just stand by at Eisner for right now?
1: We should see 200 confirmed dumpster fire. Small dumpster from the building.

0: 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Well, I'll answer 6200.
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0: It's 6200. Fire's knocked down. The one ladder operation. 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

0: Fraulein, C200 is en route 165 mil. 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
1: 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Also, that's a private system, I believe. 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
0: Okay, received.

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0: She's going to be working on the alarm system. 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
1: Receive workers working on the fire alarm system. They're going to call this office. 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

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You have 20 Comstock Road. 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

0: but... 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
1: Go with it.
0: 2 Charlie 3 Charlie Charlie Alpha Charlie 64 Charlie Hotel 249408.
1: 10-4.

684 car 2. 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
0: Okay, I have nothing coming back to that VIN. Wait, 4 Yankee X-ray Tango 5-3, I have coming back on a 2007 GMC Yukon color black.

0: Car 6, car 14, you the 23.
1: 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Thank you, though.
0: 10-4.

0: 5684.
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0: 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I believe the 6 I gave you was actually supposed to be a

0: 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Who are you calling in, sir?
1: Jimbo. The homeowner still here?
0: Yeah, I'll give her a call.

0: 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However, she said she doesn't see you out there.
1: Step one. 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
0: Freaking.

0: 5684.
1: 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He just purchased said vehicle and he's still within his window to get it registered under the new number plate.

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0: 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I'm able to locate that individual.
1: 3-6.

684, car 3. Pacific Ave, apartment 406. Attempt to make contact with a Tina Rondo. At the request of Auburn Police Department, they stated that one of her vehicles has been parked in their city for over a week and they're just looking to speak with her about it. I will send their phone number to your MDT.

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2: 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Her name is Tina Rondo, and she's in apartment 406.
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0: 684 to car 6, car 12. Can you start making your way over to Doyle Field? I just had a caller. She's in a gray Acura MDX. She's reporting some sort of road rage incident with a gold Subaru. The gold Subaru keeps following her. I asked her to come to the police department, but she decided she wanted to pull over and have a confrontation with the other female in the gold Subaru.
1: 10-4.
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0: Received. The Acura and the operator, active negative all around. The Subaru is active. The operator, Helen, has a suspended license.
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0: 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Sierra 444-56930.
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0: 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Be all set, so you had an open mic a couple seconds ago.
1: Yeah.

Rescue 2 to 354 Mechanic Street for dizziness and the eval. That's Rescue 2, 354 Mechanic Street for dizziness and the eval.

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0: 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Follow up case number 27492.
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0: 12.
3: 43 Crimson Court. A 30-year-old female, she called 911, stated she was feeling suicidal and homicidal. Stated she didn't have any weapons, but she did disconnect with dispatch and didn't want to answer any questions. I'll try to get her back on the phone and I'll have EMS stage.
4: Five received. 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
1: Rescue 2 to 43 Crimson Court with the police for the mental eval. That's Rescue 2, 43 Crimson Court with the police for the mental eval.
2: Receive.
3: Finally, we're going to be in a 5-minute delay.
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0: nicely. We in the area of Main and Haas for a motor vehicle accident. No injury. You're looking for an orange commercial truck and a white GMC. He said they're off to the side of the road.
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0: Ma'am, that's our 209 heading to Crimson Edge. 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

0: 6. We're looking to speak with a Patrick Monahan.
1: Maybe, I think so.
0: About an accident from yesterday.
1: Yeah.
0: 10-4. I'll tell him, you'll give him a call back.
1: Okay, thank you.

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1: Car 5,
0: please. I'll be 10-8, I'll take it on.
1: Perfect.

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Looking for a gray Toyota Sienna. 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
0: One 10-8.
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0: 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I have a name. It's Adamar, A-I-D-I-M-A-R, Rivera. I guess we had a reason dealing with them at Motel 6. I'm wondering if you could find me a room number.
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0: 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It has a suspended status.
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2: 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It's going to be for the 911 hang-up. 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Called it back, a female answered. I advised her that it was 911 calling her back, and she immediately hung up, and now she's not answering the phone again. Pinged within 5 meters of apartment number 4, but I can't confirm if that was the actual apartment that was calling.
1: Welcome.

0: 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Last four of the phone number.
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0: Two 3 2 is out on Crossman.
1: Okay.

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0: 2684, 10-8.
1: 3-6.

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0: Standby.

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1: Can you just text me that number, please?
0: Okay.

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You're looking for a gray Mazda CX-5 in the driveway. The driveway is on the Blossom Street side.

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1: Engine 4, you're on scene. 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
2: Card two.
1: Two.
2: 570 North Main Street for the motor vehicle accident, truck versus SUV. I'll be sending fire as well. The airbags deployed.
1: Jersey.

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0: To the area of 570 North Main Street for the MVA with airbag deployment. That's Engine 3, Rescue 3, 570 North Main Street for the MVA with airbag deployment.
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0: 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Could you slide over to 14 Crosman with Officer 232? Just stand by. The Housing Authority is going to check a building.
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the Leominster Fire. 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
0: 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Stand by.

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0: 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That's Rescue 2, Fire Medic 1, Engine 4, to 544 North Main Street to Jimmy John's for the sinkable in the bathroom. Paramedic on the roof.
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1: 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We're going to be clearing up momentarily. We can take Jimmy John's from here.
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1: Rescue 2 on scene.

0: Main and Hamilton for the DMV, the black Toyota Highlander. 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

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That's Rescue 3 to 482 North Main Street, the small shelter, room 106 for weakness.

0: 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She said she doesn't need a local check any further at this time.
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0: 12684. I'll be 10A from North Main. Both companies have their respective vehicles that they needed to tow.
1: 10-4. Card 12.
0: 12's on.
1: 156 Hamilton Street, speak to David. Gonna be regarding spots.
0: 10-4.

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2: North Main inbound at Hamilton. There's a box truck broken down. The guy comes out in case you get a call on it.

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0: 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MedStar 209 is going to be off at Leominster.
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0: Ten four, that's

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0: 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She's 10-8.
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0: 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Fluid leakage. 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

0: 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It's Rescue 3, Engine 3, Firemedic 1, to the area of 192 Jocelyn Street, looking for a Mercedes for a possible unresponsive.
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1: PD was not dispatched at location. Do you need him?
0: Yeah, we're going to be transporting the patient. She's the only one in the vehicle. Otherwise, she needs intel. Otherwise, she's going to be hanging out in the middle of Joplin.
1: Received. I'll notify PD.
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3: Street, it was a medical call for a female party who had pulled over on the side of the road. She was fatigued, sweating. I guess they're transporting her, but her vehicle is in the roadway.
0: That's all.

0: 1684. The advice is already cleared from the street. Fire department, give you that number, please, by chance.
1: I have it.
0: Let me see if we have another party in house that may be able to pick up the vehicle.

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1: Go ahead, 3.
0: Cancel PD. We found the patient's keys. We're actually just going to move it out of the roadway for her.
1: Received.

1 and Tower 1. In the area of 12 Main Street, callers reporting looks like a couple arguing in the roadway, holding up traffic, and it looks like she might be holding him up

0: Male parties running toward Monument Square. 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
1: Engine 3.
0: Temple.
2: To Leominster. He's going to be clear to see momentarily heading up to the hospital.
1: Rescue 3 ALS. Engine 3 clear momentarily.

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0: Fire, I guess, moved that vehicle over to the side of the road. I can try getting a hold of either, it looks like our parents or grandparents that she might live with. 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
1: I'll just make sure it's not speeding traffic, and then I'll be clear. But if you can get in contact with the family, see if they can come grab it at their earliest convenience, that'd be great.

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1: Myself and 2203 will be en route to downtown for his car seven.
0: Thank you.
2: Unit to Monument Square. Oh, okay.
3: Seven off the discharge. You say you're all set.
0: Oscar One, are you all set down there?
2: 10-4, both units are here talking to the party.
0: 10-4, 7, that's affirmative.
3: Breathing, thank you. 10-4, be in the area.
0: 10-4.

0: 20, 05. Do you access the downtown San Francisco to see if there's a disqualification between the parties?
1: You can ask to stand by.
0: Reach that call is still available to speak to.
1: There are numerous callers. Stand by.

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0: 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Thank you.
1: Time that, Alpha 1.
0: Parties that you have, other parties on the video here.

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0: I'm not seeing any vehicles impeding the roadway, 10-8.
1: 10-4.
2: So, car 2, is that vehicle's now gone?
0: There was no vehicle in the vicinity of 192 Jocelyn unless the fire department moved it up to the lot near the farm area up there.
1: 10-4.
0: What was the plate number on it?
2: Seven Alfa Romeo Charlie 73, 2014 Mercedes, color gray.
0: Okay. Yeah, the fire department moved it into a private lot, 10-8.
1: 10-4.

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0: 68 Border Car 2. 2015 Toyota Highlander, color gray. It's coming back to a Daniels in Brera. He's active negative.
1: Level.

0: Number
1: 21. 2 disable. Made contact with someone at 90 North Main. They're going to move the vehicle when they have the opportunity. It's not impeding the crosswalk though. 10-8.
0: 10-4.

0: Good.
1: Going to be an accident that happened at the lot. I'm just going to check where the owner stays and then I'll be
0: connected. 10-4.

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1: Milton.
0: 99 Orchard Street, Apartment 2. Speak with Breno LeBlanc regarding an argument that happened yesterday with his husband. He states his husband will not allow him to see the kids and he's looking to make a police report on the incident. Just be advised that the husband is living on the first floor with the children currently.
1: Four copies.

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0: 2684, the 37th Police.
1: Cruising route to 23 Jamestown Road, be advised, homeowner does have a meter reading 75 parts per million. 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
0: Can you get dispatcher 21?
1: 10-4. You can turn the fan on.
2: You can change this to an assisted 10-8-0-S.
0: 10-4, card 2, I have that other male party on the phone. He's advising that he was threatened by that party. He's at the courthouse, he's looking for police assistance. If you want to get to dispatch 21.
2: Ten-4, you can show me out. I got the gist of what's going on from that party's mother, so I'll just talk with them.
0: Received.
1: Do you want me to go with you, or are you all set?
2: I should be all right. Thank you, though.
1: 10-4.

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0: 14 Foxtrot State Street. It's going to be for a well-being check. The ex who is on scene there is concerned about his child's mother because she hasn't been eating, drinking. She's sleeping all day, and she's refusing any help that they've been trying to get for her. 14 Foxtrot State Street.

6845. Fine. 338 North Main Street for an accident. It's in front of Conway Petro. No injuries reported. You're looking for a 2016 Hyundai Elantra color white and a white Ford van.

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Lobby complaint for an issue.

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2: 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We gotta go back over to 99 Orchard.
0: Whiskey 1. So, where do you want to meet you? At the courthouse?
2: Yes, I'm still here with one of the parties. 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
0: Whiskey 1, meet car 2 at the courthouse.

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0: What is the name of the person I'm looking to speak to again?
1: Caller's first name is Emmanuel. The other names are impossible to say.
2: Stand by. 4-3. I'll be there in a minute. Second, Mascot North Main.

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0: Can you please attach Sierra Alpha 3120686? And I got one more for you.
1: Car 2, the other Sierra that you have is for Troy. 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
0: Great, thank you.

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0: 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I feel that's potentially a lot smaller. If he comes back, I'll take the report. 10-8 at this time.
1: 10-4.
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2: 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I'm gonna be heading back to the courthouse to meet Troy.
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1: Lobby complaint. 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There might be a couple people in the lobby.
0: Star 3384.
1: Go ahead.
0: 10-8, that female party's fine.
1: 10-4.

0: 6 8 4 to car 4. 198 New Lancaster Road, the parking lot of Lowe's for an accident. No injuries reported. You're looking for a Honda Odyssey color gray and a Subaru Forester color blue.
1: Okay. 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
0: 10-4. 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
2: 1. 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
0: 10-4.

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0: They said Able.
1: Cool.
0: 684 to Whiskey 1 and 7. Off Gamache Lane, caller Danielle Henry states her daughter Isabella, the juvenile, is out of control, slamming doors and punching walls. At this time, she can't get her to calm down. There are other children in the house.
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1: I'll be with you tomorrow. 684 copy.

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1: 3.
2: 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Mother's in the lobby regarding her juvenile daughter and something at school.
1: That's it.

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1: Go ahead.
0: 3 ladder 1. The hospital.
1: 10-4.

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1: Received.

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1: Will do.

0: Decoy, you're going to want that responsible party. 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
1: Go ahead.
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0: 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Answer. The dry system that went wet was water flowing out of one of the research valves and compressor. System shut down.
1: Sorry, could you just repeat the number, please? 27671.
0: Passport, thank you.

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1: Go ahead, Deputy.
0: How are you receiving this radio?
1: Very clear.
0: Received. 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Crews will be returning.
1: Received. 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I'll notify the responsible party.

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0: Check the area behind 40 Spruce Street. We received a text to 911 stating a tall male party with blonde hair screaming and putting his hands on a female party. Trying to get more information now.
1: Four, Bobby.

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0: Fire on the fire is extinguished. We're picking up.
1: Receive fire extinguished. You're picking up.
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3: 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I just need to assist momentarily and I'll go back on my hands.
2: 10-4.
4: Report down at 40, Bruce. Do you need more information? I'm not seeing anything.
2: 4, they're stating that her name's Bonnie. I asked what kind of clothes they were wearing. They stated that the male party had a hat on. I'm trying to ask them questions now. They're not super helpful on answers.
4: Okay, I'll show it to you.

0: Florida 64. Just be advised, I talked to the staff that works here, and they haven't seen anything at this location. I'm going to search Spruce Street.
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0: car 4. They're mentioning a parking lot. I'm trying to get a better location now.
1: Thank you. I've checked all the parking lots at 40 Spruce. There's no one outside.

0: Part 4, we got another call stating that someone might have had eyes on the two individuals. They stated that they were behind 38, behind the Tilton and Cook. They said that they stated they might be arguing about 94C.
1: Get one. I'll go check the lead.

0: Roger, copy that.
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0: 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Car 3, were you calling us?
1: Affirmative. Just looking for the I number for this call, please.
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1: Car 7.
0: Go ahead. Car 4, are you going to be all set, Texas?
2: We're all set. This is just a disturbance. Just making sure they don't have warrants and we'll be out of here.
0: File engine 3 is en route from the fuel depot.
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0: Both of those parties are negative for 29.
1: Well, thank you. We're going to be clearing. He just logged it as a disturbance, not taking a left.
0: 10-4.

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1: So alarm is set already, so I don't want to.

0: Race agency, fortify him. You can hold the ladder, cancel all the aliens.
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0: 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Lobby complaint SUA.
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0: 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The Skyview call, I logged as an assist citizen. 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

54 Johnson Street. BLS. Rescue 2. 54 Johnson Street, the third floor, for weakness. It's Rescue 2. 54 Johnson Street, on the third floor. Weakness.

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Rescue 2. 556 Central Street, Lot 90. With a swollen knee from a previous fall. That's Rescue 2. 556 Central Street, Lot 90. With a swollen knee, previous fall.

0: 6-6 order car 3 and car 5.
1: 3.
0: North Main Street, employee stating a resident made threats to kill another resident. Both parties still on the property.